0: Thank you very much, ladies and gentlemen. It is wonderful to be here with you tonight in this incredible venue. Now, this next song is very dear to me. And even though it is called The Power of Love, it might still slightly take you by surprise. Enjoy.
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There's a lantern in the tower. Wee Willie Winkie with a candlestick, still writing songs in a wee wee house on Charlotte Street. I take a walking stick from my hotel. The ghost of Dirty Dick is still in search of Little Nell. 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

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I'm so ashamed of it, but must admit the

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I'm feeling quite insane.

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Joe's in Mexico, he's spending all her dough. 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

Happier. Es el sonido de Ed Sheeran. 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